0: 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Hey, I'm Ben. Hope you're ready to start your weekend off right. Thanks so much for hanging out with me. Happy Friday. Here's Matthew West.
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0: Jesus packs so much into this chapter. 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
0: If you had to ask me what's my favorite chapter in the Gospels, I would say Matthew chapter 6. Jesus teaches the Lord's Prayer. He talks about fasting, going into your inner closet, in your heart. And then he starts talking about anxiety, fear, worry. And he says, don't be worried. Look at the birds of the air. Look at the flowers in the field. If God takes care of them, how much more will he take care of you? So my hope for you as you hear this song is you're reminded by Jesus that everything's going to be all right.
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Okay, a pretty big concert is coming to Lincoln on November 20th. It's Third Day, Chris Tomlin and Toby Mac. So you're not going to want to miss out. You can get your tickets now at lifeomaha.com. I've seen

0: Life 100.7. Hey, I'm Ben, and that was Toby Mac with the goodness. Now that we're at Friday, I have to tell you, I did my lawn work last week, and I think I regret it. Still a little sore. Have you ever been there? You know, you get up on Saturday all confident. You think, oh, it'll only be like an hour or two of work, and then you can be done. But no, because you fail to factor in the multiple trips to the hardware store, because you forget about those lawn clipping bags you need. And oh man, I seem to have missed some leaves from the fall that got caught in the hedges. And now it's this whole day affair. And now it's next week for me and the lawn is back up again. Like I didn't do any work last week. So my advice to you is do the bare minimum if you can and only do the whole thing if you're having people over and actually care what your lawn looks like.
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0: 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Hey, congratulations if you graduated this year. That's such a huge milestone. And know that you have such big plans ahead of you for your future. Can't wait to see what you do. Here's Mercy Me.
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0: 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Hey, I'm Ben, and I am still relatively new to this whole adulting thing, hoping that feeling goes away eventually. But are there things in your life where, as a kid, you thought, oh, this seems like a chore, but I bet it'll be rewarding as an adult? But that's just not the case. Like, I don't know about you, but I am not a fan of mowing my lawn. I know there are people out there who believe their lawn is their life. You know, they've got patterns, they go crisscross. Meanwhile, I'm over here with a good enough attitude. Are you that way? Is it a mentality thing? Like, I feel slightly proud when I finish mowing my lawn, but not really enough to make it my whole personality. And if you have someone in your life who's like that, cherish them and see if they'd be willing to mow my lawn too.
1: It's uplifting.
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0: 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Hey, I'm Ben, and that was Matthew West with Unashamed. And I don't know about you, but I'm someone who likes to get things on the calendar as soon as possible so that I know not to make plans for, you know, that certain date. Like, if you're looking to the fall, November 20th is when Third Day, Chris Tomlin, and Toby Mac are all coming to concert in Lincoln. Now, that is a pretty big concert. That is three big artists, Third Day, Chris Tomlin, Toby Mac, that all could, you know, have their own concert, but they're coming together for one night only. If you'd like to get tickets, you can at lifeomaha.com. But again, make sure to mark your calendars, November 20th.
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0: 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I'm Ben. 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

0: 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It's Emerson Day.
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November 20th seems like a ways away, but you're going to want to get tickets now for this pretty big concert of Third Day, Chris Tomlin, and Toby Mac. 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

0: Life 100.7. That was Crowder with Somebody Prayed. Hey, I'm Ben, and sadly it's time for me to head out this evening. But since it's Friday night, do you mind if I pray you and I into the weekend? Dear God, thank you so much for today. Thank you for this upcoming weekend. I pray that we experience your peace, your presence, and safety in whatever it is we're planning to do, especially those who are headed out of town for trips or anything like that. But either way, God, most importantly, we pray that your will be done in us this weekend. Thank you so much for who you are. Amen. See you next time.
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0: Slowing down can be a process, right? But it's so worth it. Hey, I'm Jeremy Tracy. I find in my own life, being intentional to slow down with God helps bring peace back into my life. That's why I want to invite you to hang out with me this Sunday morning for a time to slow down and connect with God.
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0: I wrote this song during a time when I felt completely lost. This is Zach Williams, and this is the story behind my new song, Wait For Me. I've been walking through life trying to figure out everything on my own, carrying things I should have laid down years ago. And the more I tried, the harder the road got. One day I finally looked up and prayed, God, I need some direction. And what struck me was realizing he had never left. He was just there patiently waiting for me to turn around. Every detour, every stumble, every mile, every time I walked in the wrong direction, he kept guiding me back. The song is a reminder that even when we take the long way home, God still waits for us.
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0: came from the realization, I think, that when someone says, how are you? I just go, oh, I'm fine.
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0: For me personally, when I wrote this, I was not fine. A lot of things were going down. I'd lost a couple people that were super close to me, and it was the middle of a tour, so I was physically exhausted, and I didn't want to keep feeling like that without being honest with the people around me. And so the chorus is a super vulnerable, but could you lift me up, right? To ask the people around you for that kind of help. I hope it does for the listener what it did for me, because that's why we did it.
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3: 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I said, "You got what?" 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But after I gave my life to Jesus, my wanter changed." He said, "Now I wanted to please God and follow Him." Has your wanter changed? 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It's only in Jesus that our wanter gets changed. In Him you will find real hope.
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0: you're listening today and you need freedom from something, I want to let you know it's found in the blood of Jesus that washes you. This is Nate from Elevation Rhythm, and this is the heart behind our song, Washed. The Bible says in Ephesians 2:13, "But now in Christ Jesus, you who were once far off have been brought near by the blood of Christ." And that's what the song Washed is all about. We are able to celebrate that we were once far off, and because of the blood of Jesus washing us, we are now near to the heart of the Father.
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0: Slowing down can be a process, right? But it's so worth it. Hey, I'm Jeremy Tracy. I find in my own life, being intentional to slow down with God helps bring peace back into my life. That's why I want to invite you to hang out with me this Sunday morning for a time to slow down and connect with God.
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0: I wrote this song during a time when I felt completely lost. This is Zach Williams, and this is the story behind my new song, Wait For Me. I've been walking through life trying to figure out everything on my own, carrying things I should have laid down years ago. And the more I tried, the harder the road got. One day I finally looked up and prayed, God, I need some direction. And what struck me was realizing he had never left. He was just there patiently waiting for me to turn around. Every detour, every stumble, every mile, every time I walked in the wrong direction, he kept guiding me back. The song is a reminder that even when we take the long way home, God still waits for us.
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0: Slowing down can be a process, right? But it's so worth it. Hey, I'm Jeremy Tracy. 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

0: I don't always like where God chooses to meet me in my life. Life 100.7. Hey, it's Nick. Hope your weekend started off well. And that's a truth I've been dealing with as of late. And it's something I've known. Like God teaches us lessons over and over and over again that we need to learn. But God will meet us at any moment and anywhere. And there's in the Psalms, they talk about like, where can I go to escape your presence? I can't. You know, if I go to the height of the mountains, you're there. If I go to the depths of the oceans, you're there. And it's the same for our emotions, right? If I'm in despair, God can meet me in that place and be there with me. If I'm in the peaks of joy, God can meet me in that. If I'm in the midst of my anger, God will come alongside and he can meet me there. I've just got to be willing and I got to ask. Like he's there already. I got to turn to him and I forget that at times, or I get angry at times about it. And I guess the prayer I need to make, maybe you do as well, as God, may I be willing to meet you in those places when I'm feeling it?
1: It's uplifting.
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All right. So today, are we grilling out for lunch or are you going to be grilling for dinner? Because it's the season for it, right?

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0: Caleb and John singing Finished on Life 100.7. Hey, I'm Nick wanting to say congratulations, graduate. It's amazing what you have done. Congratulations on graduating, whether it's college, high school, or even just preschool. Kindergarten can be rough, right? But you've done some amazing stuff. And as you go forward, I pray that you would hold tight to God and not so tight to your plans. He's got amazing stuff for you, and I've experienced it, maybe not in the easiest way, but my plans will fall apart. God's plans are always there, and they're always what's best for me. It's what's led me to so many great things. And so I pray you know that, you hold to it, and also know we're very proud of all the work that you've done.
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0: Slowing down can be a process, right? But it's so worth it. Hey, I'm Jeremy Tracy. I find in my own life, being intentional to slow down with God helps bring peace back into my life. That's why I want to invite you to hang out with me this Sunday morning for a time to slow down and connect with God.
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0: Toby Mac on Life 100.7. That was Love Broke Through. Hey, I'm Nick. And did you know that Toby Mac is actually bringing some friends to the Pinnacle Bank Arena in Lincoln? That's right. November 20th. Get your calendar out. Mark the day off. Circle it big. It's Toby Mac, Chris Tomlin, and Third Day, three amazing artists on one stage for one night right here. Again, November 20th. I know I've got it marked off. Third Day is one of my favorite bands of all time. Plus, Toby Mac and Chris Tomlin are amazing as well. I'm excited. I'm letting folks know. Do the same. 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

Lots to say a hallelujah for, Life 100.7. So what is it you're cheering on? You're saying, hallelujah, God, for what you've given me. Here's Brandon Lake. Yeah.

0: It's becoming the way that I measure road trips most. Life 100.7. How's it going? I'm Nick, and it's based off of the length of a audiobook or a podcast that I'm listening to. Do you do that as well? Like, you got a long road trip, and so you measure, okay, I could listen to this whole book. So the book is like 4 hours to listen to, or it's 9 hours to listen to. Okay, that's perfect for my road trip. Or this podcast has so many episodes, so I could probably listen to half of it on the way out and then the other half on the way back. It's a new means by which we're measuring it all out. Whereas when I was a kid, it was always, okay, how many cassettes can I listen to in my Walkman or in the car before mom and dad reach where we're going? It's how things changed based off of our age and, I guess, technology, too.
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0: I wrote this song during a time when I felt completely lost. This is Zach Williams, and this is the story behind my new song, Wait For Me. I've been walking through life trying to figure out everything on my own, carrying things I should have laid down years ago. And the more I tried, the harder the road got. One day I finally looked up and prayed, God, I need some direction. And what struck me was realizing he had never left. He was just there patiently waiting for me to turn around. Every detour, every stumble, every mile, every time I walked in the wrong direction, he kept guiding me back. The song is a reminder that even when we take the long way home, God still waits for us.
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1: It's been a long year. It almost took me down, I swear. Life was

0: Left it in the river. It's Jamie McDonald on Life 100.7. A hard lesson that Nick had to learn at time comes from in the Bible, Psalms 121:3. And there's two lessons in it that I had to learn. Maybe you've learned these as well, especially in hard times. He will not let your foot slip. He who watches over you will not slumber. And at times I thought that meant that I wouldn't go through anything rough, that like bad things wouldn't happen to me. And that's not what it meant at all. What it means is that when I'm in those hard times, when I'm right there, if I'm trusting in God, if I'm saying, Jesus, you are where I'm putting my trust, as I'm hurting, as I'm in pain, as all of this is happening, I'm trusting in you. I may not understand it. I may not get it. He's going to be there with me and not allow me to fall into despair and those other things. Now, do I always do that? Nope, I don't. But I'm learning, right? You're learning. We're growing.
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0: Life 100.7. That's Elevation Worship. Hey, I'm Nick. Congratulations, graduates. I mean, it's that time of year. Maybe you graduated from, it could have just been preschool to kindergarten. That's great. Or elementary school to middle school, or middle school to high school to college, or you finally got that college degree or master's. Good job. Way to work hard at it. We've been praying for you. We're lifting you up here, your Life 100.7 family, and we're very proud of all the work you've done. And just a piece of advice that I got when I was younger, when I was graduating and starting to start a life, was trust in God throughout all of it. When your plans fail, when your plans succeed, trust God. When everything seems to be falling apart, trust God. When it's all going great, trust God. And thank him in all of it. Even when I was angry, thank him in all of it. Congratulations, grad. We're really proud.
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1: Slowing down can be a process, right? But it's so worth it. 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

0: revolutionary. Josh Wilson singing Revolutionary on Life 100.7. Hi, I'm Nick. Mark your calendar off, okay? November 20th. It's a big day, really big day, because Toby Mac, Chris Tomlin, and Third Day are coming to the Pinnacle Bank Arena in Lincoln. 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Those artists are fantastic. And maybe you're familiar with Toby Mac and Chris Tomlin, but haven't heard of Third Day before. 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
1: Is it a sign that we're growing up or our tastes are shifting or maybe both? Life 100.7. Hi, I'm Nick hanging out with you. And I've noticed the shifting taste selections of myself when I'm prepping for dinner nowadays. And they're healthier. Like I want like sweets and things like that, but I'm craving more chicken and quinoa and beans, like stuff that is healthier for you. It's going to fill you up more. And I'm eating peanuts a whole lot as my snack. Peanuts and crackers, those are the go-to. So I'm binging on the protein. Could that be because I'm a physical therapy? Like I'm more active because of the physical therapy I've had for my knee surgery? That could be it. I'm going to have to investigate this and wondering why I'm not craving more popsicles and Snickers bars. That's a serious issue we got to deal with.
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0: That was Stronger by Mandisa on Life 100.7. I'm Michelle. And the other day I was talking to a friend and one of her friends had just had a baby. So she was making a meal to bring over to the new parents. And I was like, wow, that is so thoughtful. Like, I wish I was that person, the one who knows exactly when to show up with the perfect casserole or meal. And she said, yeah, but you always seem to know what to say when someone's going through something hard. And that really stuck with me because I was thinking, that is kind of true. We can spend a lot of time wishing we had someone else's gifts when God intentionally gave us each our own. And maybe you show love through acts of service, maybe encouragement, maybe generosity, or just being fully present in the moment. 1 Corinthians 12 reminds us that there are different kinds of gifts, but the same Spirit. We're not supposed to all look the same. We're supposed to reflect God's love in different ways and the own way that He wired you.
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Life 100.7. I'm Michelle, and earlier this morning, my family and I, we do this every year. There's a charity called Ava's Army, and they have a 5K. It's a color run. We got all sorts of splattered with all the colors. Here's Colton Dixon.

0: That was The Love I Have for You by Colton Dixon on Life 100.7. I'm Michelle, and I'm thinking about this time of year. Usually there's a lot of graduation parties, and maybe you've just graduated. And I just want to say congratulations. Maybe also to remind you that the same God who walked with you through every hard test, awkward season, friendship change, challenge, all the things, he's not stopping now. I know graduation season can be kind of a mix of emotions, maybe excitement, pride, relief, but also maybe a little bit of fear of leaving something that's been familiar and stepping into something brand new. Because sometimes closing one chapter, even a good one, is just a lot of change into new uncharted territory. And Jeremiah 29:11 reminds us, "For I know the plans I have for you." So maybe we don't always know all the details yet, but God does. So congratulations, graduate. Big things are ahead.
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0: Slowing down can be a process, right? But it's so worth it. Hey, I'm Jeremy Tracy. I find in my own life, being intentional to slow down with God helps bring peace back into my life. That's why I want to invite you to hang out with me this Sunday morning for a time to slow down and connect with God.
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1: 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If you have plans to go to the Nebraska State Fair later this summer, well, this next artist, she'll be there. It's Jamie McDonald.

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It's Toby Mac, and mark your calendars because on November 20th in Lincoln, he'll be in concert with his friends Third Day and Chris Tomlin. 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

0: That was Promised Land by Toby Mac on Life 100.7. I'm Michelle, and it feels like the official start of summer. Kids are out of school, and I'm thinking about how kids try a bunch of new things in the summer. Maybe it's a new sport, a new camp, but parents, we get to get in on the fun too. I think this is our time where we can try something new, maybe something outside our comfort zone. And for me this year, that's tennis. Emphasis on trying, because yeah, we're not going to be at Wimbledon anytime soon. It's a lot of trying, but it's a lot of fun. And it made me think about how often we hold ourselves back, not because we can't do something, but because we don't feel ready enough or confident enough, put together enough. And maybe God's just reminding me and you today that we don't have to have it all figured out before we take that first step, because God doesn't call the qualified, he qualifies the called.
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I'm Michelle, and our verse of the day comes from Psalm chapter 121, verse 3. He will not let your foot slip. He who watches over you will not slumber. That is encouraging. Here's Casting Crowns.

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0: That was What an Awesome God by Phil Wickham on Life 100.7. I'm Michelle, and I love that song. I often forget to just go about my day and look up and praise God for the amazing awesomeness that He is. And if you also love that song, or if you hear songs that you love and want to hear more of, or maybe don't want to hear more of, then I have something that you need to join. 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

Hey, I'm Michelle in Life 100.7. What are your plans this weekend? We've got a beautiful summer weekend on deck. I know Elkhorn Days is happening, plus probably pools and just family time. Let me know. Here's Elevation Worship.

0: That was Graves into Gardens by Elevation Worship on Life 100.7. I'm Michelle, and maybe you're like me, and sometimes you're trying to think of the right gift to give people. Maybe you got friends, family members, birthdays coming up, graduation parties, things you need to buy gifts for. And something I think is really fun as a gift is concert tickets. And right now, Life 100.7 is presenting a really fun concert, and we're just starting to tell people so they can grab their tickets. You're not going to want to miss it. It's third day, Chris Tomlin, Toby Mac, three amazing artists all on one stage, one night, November 20th at Pinnacle Bank Arena in Lincoln. 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

0: That was How Good It Is by Chris Tomlin on Life 100.7. I'm Michelle. And okay, does anyone else do this? Do you ever like immediately assume the worst sometimes? Like the other day, I needed to ask Nick here in the office from that morning life. I needed to ask him a question. So I see him through the studio window and I go to open up the door and it won't budge. And my anxious little brain immediately goes, oh my gosh, he sees me. He's actively holding the door shut on the other side so I can't come in, and that feels aggressive. And I push harder, fully prepared to be offended, and he just looks up cheerfully and is like, oh yeah, that door sticks. It's like, cool, cool. And I saw this phrase recently that said, what's the best that could happen? Instead of always asking, what's the worst that could happen? And I had needed to hear that because oftentimes I let my anxiety write this whole fake story. So maybe today we flip the script, assume a little bit more grace and take the next thought captive and remember God's already got whatever we're worried about.
1: All day, every day.
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Happy Saturday. I'm Michelle. And for me, I like to take Saturdays and the weekends to slow down and take some time to breathe. Here's Johnny Diaz.

0: Slowing down can be a process, right? But it's so worth it. Hey, I'm Jeremy Tracy. I find in my own life, being intentional to slow down with God helps bring peace back into my life. That's why I want to invite you to hang out with me this Sunday morning for a time to slow down and connect with God.
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What are you up to this beautiful Saturday? Maybe you're headed to a graduation party, or maybe you're the graduate yourself. Congratulations. Here's Peter Burton.

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I'm Michelle with a major concert announcement. 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

0: That was Andrew Rip on Life 100.7. I'm Michelle, and I can't believe it's already the end of May, where most of us are done with the school year. And this past month was usually when a lot of the end of school programs and showcases all happened. And it was reminding me of about this time last year with my son, because in music class, they are allowed to volunteer for a speaking part in the music program. And last year he came home and was like, absolutely not. There's no way I can do that. I would be too nervous. I'd mess up. He was going on. And I remember just stopping him and adding one word. I said, okay, you think you can't do that yet. Because growth, it doesn't happen overnight. It takes time. It takes patience. And sometimes it just takes someone reminding you that you're not stuck. You're just in the middle of the becoming or turning into being able to do that. So fast forward to this year, my little guy had a speaking part in the music program. I mean, it was just a few words. It wasn't like he said a paragraph, but they were words he couldn't imagine saying last year. So I'm just so proud of him. And if you're sitting in something today thinking, I can't do this, maybe it's just not yet.
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4: Years ago, I had a man share his testimony with me. 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But after I gave my life to Jesus, my wanter changed. He said, now I wanted to please God and follow Him. Has your wanter changed? An easy way to tell if you've truly been saved is to look at what you want. If you still long for sin and its passing pleasures, chances are you haven't really been born again. But if you want to be the person God wants you to be and to do His will, then it is solid evidence the Lord is at work in your life. It's only in Jesus that our wanter gets changed. In Him you will find real hope.
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0: Life 100.7. Hey, I'm Ben. Happy Saturday afternoon. Still plenty of weekend left. Thanks so much for hanging out with me. Here's for King and Country.
1: Lately, I've been reeling, watching the nightly news. Don't seem to find the rhythm. Just wanna sing the blues. Feels like a song that never

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0: 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That was Unspoken with Reason. I'm Ben, and what if meals didn't have to be so hard? You know, I ask that a lot because my wife and I like to meal prep all the time, and something that we always come back to is salmon. And you know, fish is good for you, and the kind that we make is just three ingredients. It's super easy. You thaw one of those frozen packets of salmon, usually comes with like five of them. Then you melt 3/4 of a stick of butter, toss in some chopped garlic, and sear one side of the salmon for 5 minutes, another for another five, and boom, that's it. Super easy. Add lemon and garnish if you want, toss in some veggies, and you have a wonderful dinner for five that no one can complain about.
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Live 100.7. That was Elevation Worship with Alleluia. I'm Ben, and you have hit a pretty big milestone if you graduated this

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0: Slowing down can be a process, right? But it's so worth it. Hey, I'm Jeremy Tracy. I find in my own life, being intentional to slow down with God helps bring peace back into my life. That's why I want to invite you to hang out with me this Sunday morning for a time to slow down and connect with God.
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0: Reckless Love by Corey Asbury on Life 100.7. Hey, I'm Ben, and if you're a fan of Chris Tomlin or Toby Mac or Third Day, well, mark your calendar for November 20th because they're coming to the Lincoln area. Now, that is a pretty exciting concert, not only because those are some pretty big name artists, but also it's the reunion tour of Third Day. I don't know if they're going to be coming back again, so if you want to see them one last time, you're going to want to get your tickets now at lifeomaha.com or on the Life 100.7 app.
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0: Life 100.7. That was Crowder with Still. And breakfast is the best meal. I'm Ben, and I'm a little biased. It's no secret that breakfast is my favorite meal of the day at any point in the day. I mean, it's just super easy to make, and you can never run into someone who's like, nah, I don't really want breakfast food. At least I don't run into people like that. And if you're like me and always looking for an excuse to have people over, why not have a breakfast potluck party? I mean, you can't really have them bring breakfast because it'll be cold by then. So you invite everyone over and they bring the ingredients and you all cook breakfast together. Then you just sit down for a breakfast feast. Yeah, my mouth is watering just thinking about it.
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I've had different struggles throughout my life, but if you're right there right now, I'm sorry, but know that God is always there with you. You might not see him right now, but he's there. It's Casting Crowns. Hold it.

0: Casting Crowns with Just Be Held on Life 100.7. And Ben, and if you're someone who likes concerts, well then, what if I told you you could go see three concerts all in the same night? Well, kind of. It's Third Day, Chris Tomlin, and Toby Mac. 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Yeah, that is basically three artists for the price of one. 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